heart and the fortitude to bear this huge loss. Uche Okonkwo, continue to do rest in peace. God bless you wherever you are. You were such an amazing soul, an amazing, peaceful guy. Ever smiling, ever gentle, ever peaceful. A huge loss, but it's well. All right, next level, Japa Junction.

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5: Pew. Yeah, Nicola big, money more beach, and it's an occasion. In a color beef, I see color beam, and Nicola nation. Yeah, Nicola big, that color seems, and

All right, 6 minutes on series. Waka pas 7 o'clock. We don't enter Jackpot Junction. 8th day for the month of August 2026. Thanks a bunch to you, Buju Benson, for that song. And Keith Daniel. And they call that one Guagualada. We know they go.

0: Gwagwalada today. 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What's wrong to you? Gwagwalada. What's wrong to you? All right, we know they go Gwagwalada. Joy giver, where will they go? I beg. We know they go where,
1: will
0: please.
1: They go VI.
0: Please, let me pronounce this word on my behalf. This place.
1: Gwagwalada.
0: Thank you. We know they go.
1: Gwagwalada.
0: Joy giver, no. We know they go where.
1: Gwagwalada.
0: We know they go.
1: No, you know why it be like that. No, calm down. We can explain. You know why it be like that. Na northern word now. And you know, say I come from north, so I just shorten and Gwagwalada.
0: Okay.
1: Gwagwalada.
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0: 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Gwagwalada. God, I beg. We must learn our way today. All right. But we get question. Like I've been telling you before, say, get some things the way they happen when it consign, you know, I want to relocate, I want to travel. Even though relocation, say, so you just want to travel, you won't go sightseeing, you won't go know what thing happened for this country, that country, you just won't go know. And then one of the things the way they happen when you go, those kind of things, they be say interview. Sometimes you go need to do interview, sometimes you're not going to need to do interview. But now go through some certain process for you to get a visa for some countries where you need to get a visa. So in that light, sometimes some people they feel say some Nigerians, especially make we talk about we waiting for Nigeria. Sometimes where we feel our visa application, submit to embassy, get to do interview. We don't get some information from some people, some experience with some people don't experience where they don't get on top of that level. When they reach the embassy level, you apply, you submit your documents, they okay, you show your proof of funds at their POF, your money, you answer all the questions, and then go still tell you no. And they go still tell you no. And then some people they feel say some embassies them or say them no day fair. Most times they don't day fair to Nigerians. Not true. Sure, you think say embassies them no day fair to Nigerians? You think so? That embassies no day fair to Nigerians when it comes to this visa matter, visa approval or whatever, visa approval and all. You don't apply for visa. All your documents, you submit your documents. Maybe they all right. You show your documents. You show your money. You submit your documents. You answer every question, and they still tell you no. You think say a genuine immigration process, or say some embassies them know they treat Nigerians them fairly. Share your own experience. If you get any experience where you feel say everything they complete or all right, and you were not treated fairly, we would love to hear from you. Meanwhile, when we come back from this break, we will tell you how we will take video here. All that information from you one by each.

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9: Okay, so na Sion of Anchukma Station with this 95.1 Wazobe FM. We day for Japa Junction where we dey yarn everything we concern Japa. And this morning I say make I ask you, which are you think say embassies them know they treat us fairly? Do you think that embassies know they treat Nigerians them, you know, fairly? I would love to hear from you based on your own experience. You don't ever go embassy before and you feel that you were not treated, you know, fairly. How? Waiting happen. All right, you go for this interview. You don't apply for this visa. You submit your documents. You show your money. That's proof of funds. You answer all the questions there, and they still tell you no. So you think it's a genuine immigration process, or say some embassies them they treat Nigerians unfairly? We would love to hear from you. All right, Joy Giver, go give us how you go take fit to reach us.
10: All right, if you want chook mouth for this Japa matter for WhatsApp, if you call us on 090-8743-0755. 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And our other main line, no WhatsApp call or messages, not just normal call. 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
9: Okay, all right, make we go, make we hear from you. Hello, good morning to you.
11: Hello.
9: Let me turn down the volume, where they are radio. Yes, sir.
11: I don't run, come up for day. Can you hear me now?
9: Loud and clear, Mrs. Abraham.
11: Who's up?
9: Yes, ma'am.
11: This thing happened to one of my cousin sister.
9: Okay.
11: He paid me. He, you know when I see person yellow? She escaped, Afi.
9: Okay.
11: You understand? But that all is looking so clean and neat. So you get one major man like I'll be that member for church where they won't send them abroad for court. So they won't make him pick people where they go, one making follow me, that's making people where you want me to go with them. You can't pick this my cousin. After the interview, every we don't even the yes before they say my cousin goes to travel out to Amma. After everything, the people they said they don't give up visa because reason why. Now once you reach there, you know they come back. Because he's yellow. He's looking like a white, you don't understand, like all these people. They say once this one gets there, she will not come back. The man said, no, I will bring her back. They say, sir, we will reject this one for you. No, you are not taking this one along. You can pick someone else. My cousin won't cry. It is better. That makes her cook relax. Go cuckoo marry. Because if you face no marry for Nigeria, I mean she go abroad, make you reach come back. If you see him. If it's now even with the fellow of our family, we say our above our house. If you want to describe her, you just say our above our family. because she yelled the fine.
9: Yeah.
11: Oh no. That's in pain for us. That is no those people who reject her. I forgive them. Conk.
9: Yeah. All right. Thank you for sharing. Good morning to you.
12: Good morning.
9: Morning.
12: How are you there?
9: Are they Kajad?
12: I did not say they're Kajad. Joy Giver.
10: Hey, Mr. Good morning, sir.
12: You're a good man.
9: Not really, mister.
10: Hey, but you be man now. Be na woman, you be na man, you be na.
12: Yes, but you go now. My baby, now you there with.
10: Oh, so. Okay. Sorry, daddy.
9: Love is more than.
12: Yes, so now husband, they talk direct one, no be audio. Audio
10: oh, okay.
12: Audio.
10: Okay. Yeah.
12: It has been there.
10: You're welcome.
12: Yeah, my dear, God bless you.
10: Amen, sir.
12: This is Prophet Josiah, Evangelist Josiah from Okoko.
10: Okay.
12: Yes.
10: Yes, sir.
12: You see, this one not happened to me. Just a friend, eh?
9: Okay.
12: Yeah. You see, in with Kenya, man, they're on transit.
9: Mm-hmm.
12: Yeah, but when them now, this country where they call Cape Verde.
9: Okay. Cape Verde?
12: Where them yes.
9: Okay.
12: Yes. Where them alive to the country. So where they look in the front of the guy. So where they see Nigerian passports, then collect and keep them. See that Kenya one. Then attend to that man. There's somebody, the immigration man where they decide him. Tell and say make him hold on. Tell and say Nigerian. He say yes. He stand up from that place, come pick that passport. Come call that guy. Come go sit and down somewhere. Then they attend to that Kenya man. After attending to that Kenya man, then return that man where that Nigerian guy is there. But they don't even answer that guy. So they don't even attend to him. They don't even talk to him for anything. They just pick his passport, carry and go sit down at somewhere. So me, I did say Nigerian passport. There is no country where you carry and go now where they go attend to you.
9: No, they see their attend. They see their attend to us. They see their attend.
12: No.
9: Yes, sir.
12: You know, say the thing is coming up.
9: Waiting be so the that,
12: wait, now the boat. I don't arrange for the thing again. So. But now, China man, I ain't going to drive you this time.
9: Okay.
12: Yeah?
9: Uh-huh. All right.
10: Smart.
12: So, I hope that thing reach your hand, Abby.
9: Which thing?
12: The weekend things now.
9: Which weekend things?
12: Check your phone. Open
9: also, I better carry your audio. Go front, Jerry.
12: Exactly. No, I'm not.
10: You just confirm us.
9: Carry your audio.
10: You just confirm us in audio.
9: Carry your audio. Go front, Jerry.
12: Wait, as you talk yesterday, now you check him now.
10: Person will see something. I ain't going to let you know. Say thank you. I see what you send, though. But this one, when are you just there?
9: Audio go.
10: I'm not going to get notification.
12: Joy, hold on first. Hold on. Never put your mouth.
10: Okay.
12: Just check your phone.
10: Nervous.
9: Okay. I don't hear.
12: Check the other side of your phone.
9: The other side of you.
10: Your phone get wardrobe.
9: I go check the other side. Don't worry.
12: Go and get the other side of
9: okay.
12: You know, as my message they take come, you know, they go with your audio.
10: Oh, wow. Now customized phone.
9: No. Your own message, you get the customized side where they go for my phone. No worry, I go check them.
10: Oh,
12: but what did I tell you yesterday? You did okay with that, are you?
9: What did you tell me?
12: You forget.
10: They don't seem to come on my mouth.
9: Bye-bye. Now you know what you they talk. Hello, good morning to you.
13: Hello, good morning, Odudoba.
9: Hey, Ogasa, morning, oh.
13: Morning, I miss you. I love you.
9: Love you too, sir.
13: Good morning.
9: Morning.
13: Where is our Bahamas? Where is our Bahamas today, as you promised?
9: No, Bahamas, no worry, he go come next week. You know day to day.
13: This one don't be political promise.
9: You know day my hand, oh, Bahamas, he very busy. No worry, he go come next week.
13: Okay.
9: Now Bahamas is defined. My luscious algorithm baby, to your question, yes, so they are not being fair to Nigerians. I don't know, maybe this name. Now be the problem until we go change them. I had similar encounter with 7 different embassies. They portrayed same character. I don't want to mention their names. I had ugly experience with them. Trust me, my baby. I no grief for them. Oh. Shebi for share this your ugly experience with us, Imalegos. So that you go enlighten us. Hello? Hello.
14: Hello. Morning. Good morning.
9: Morning, Ogasa.
14: Yeah, my name is High Chief Opolopolo calling from Edo State.
9: High Chief Opolopolo from Edo State. Welcome, Opolopolo One.
14: Yes, I've been expecting that Bahamas on the talk.
9: No worry, go come next Saturday.
14: Next Saturday, Abby.
9: By God's grace, go come next Saturday.
14: All right, now before 5 o'clock, you came, I don't want my radio.
9: No worry, Ingo come.
14: I greet you. All right. God bless you.
9: Opolopolo. Hello. I like that name.
15: And you go.
9: Yes, sir. Good morning, sir.
15: Good morning, no.
9: Morning, how buddy?
15: Oh, thank God. Happy weekend.
9: I wish you say. What's me that your fine name, Oga?
15: Christopher calling from Aja.
9: Okay.
15: Thank you for your good work. Oh.
9: Thank you, sir.
15: God bless you all.
9: God bless you too.
15: About this Nigeria travel at Jakpa Junction. I want to come out.
9: I don't know
15: whether he don't tire them because I get one elder brother who be one travel. So he gets everything complete. But after the wedding, they say he no qualify. What happened? They ask him, when will you come back? He say he go stay 1 year and 6 months. They say no whether he come and say that no be still like that. So they just give him silly excuses to say no to make him go again. So the thing pain and the guy was hard going through like almost. But now he don't regain himself. He don't even mark himself.
9: Alright.
15: So you know it's again.
9: We need to go market. Thank you.
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4: we get exactly 29 minutes. We don't wake up at 7 o'clock for inside the studio here. And Joy Giver, do you think that embassies are not fair to Nigerians?
10: Well, I'm not going to talk say they're not fair to Nigerians. They still they do their work. I feel, say, if person they qualify to get one or two things.
4: We know they see your voice.
10: Is that they hear me now?
4: Now we just see the voice.
10: Okay, so waiting me, I did try talk. Be say, I don't want really talk. I don't know if any negative part they
4: okay.
10: Matter, sha.
4: Okay.
10: But I just feel say they do their job.
4: Okay.
10: If you they qualify for whatsoever it is, I'm sure they go pass them through to you.
4: Okay.
10: So I don't know, sha. But they do their job. Anything we be say if you they qualify if. All these immigration people, you guys, they follow them small, and you guys follow make up to whatever they need. So if you get what they need, and if you follow up to what it be, I'm sure they go grant you whatsoever it be.
4: Okay, Mr. Israel from Embassy, I think those embassies are not fair to Nigerians.
10: Yeah.
4: I applied for American visa 2022, and they refused me visa. Again, 2023, I applied again for France. After all my expenses, they didn't give me visa. So I believe they are not fair to Nigerians. Okay. Good morning, my sweet beautifuls with steez and skin like milk. I say no, so Coco will not kill me. Okay. All right. Love you too, Teddy from Ikoyi. So the thing is that sometimes we, you know, they also do our own part when we... they do our visa applications. Sometimes we make our own mistakes. So we get our own parts where we deplete, and then we go feel say we don't do everything right.
10: Yes,
4: and then
10: true.
4: At the end of the day, they go just, you know, refuse us based on that. But some people don't also get some experiences where we say even at the border. All right, then just like waiting on so and we talk, we happen to somebody where, you know, some people don't see some things like that play out. But at the same time, we won't enter food matter. Chief Obi Kasti, we don't get it. Sorry, you go need to call next time. We won't enter food matter. But at the same time, get some things and where we serve, no, they do right. Some with documentation sometimes. We go feel say we don't carry all the documents.
10: Everything properly.
4: And then when we call reach there, now them no pass. Now
10: yes,
4: them no wait till they find.
10: Work.
4: And then sometimes we know they present strong ties back home. Say we go come back. And then say... When does he say? Be like, say this guy.
10: It's on a fine way to move out.
4: Jackpot is written all over you.
10: Where you?
4: I know say those guys are psychologists.
10: Yes,
4: too.
10: Nah.
4: Any guy says Jackpot is written
10: you
4: all over
10: written,
4: you.
10: No worry, we'll deal.
4: They tell us say you want to go toy, but be like, say you go there and I don't go
10: come back.
4: For that reason, guy,
10: no
4: sit down.
10: Just the house.
4: Sit down.
10: No, face one or two together for you.
4: Sit down. Shout out to all the embassies there, but I beg, as we depend on our war to Kuru na Boris, make na they try to consider us more. We know so now they do na work, but more na they consider us more, I beg. Yeah, please. Now this war to all the embassies, they may not take on Kuru na Boris. And to everybody where don't get visa refusal, this water is to calm your nerves. It didn't easy at all.
10: Like
4: calm your nerves, cool your board. Mm-hmm. when you try again, don't give up. If that, if your own are to travel, sha, don't give up. That's what I always say, tell people, sha. You know, it's you, but don't give up, sha. Keep trying. Yes, if so. They refuse you, try again. They refuse you, try go back, again. Find out what thing happened. That's another thing. People know they find when they try to find out what thing actually make them reject them. Go correct that thing, come back again. Just keep trying. They will definitely one day, turn by turn. Your turn go come, but I beg, I will consolate them. Mona, they pity us small. Mona, they look our side small to make the thing for the balance. Oh, yeah! Food! Wait there, like better food. Oh, yeah, come, because the next level with the internet and food matter, I go drag, your throat, your children go, they drag you for clothes. Daddy, mommy, not this recipe. We they come back.

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1: Get out from my way, idiot. Madam, let me have my food, please.
0: Oh boy, now
1: let me have my food.
0: Oh boy, this food should not be small.

0: 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Say better food. No, they kill you. No, they pie you. Okay. Now, food. When you talk better food like this, you go arrange your bodies. You go arrange your taste bud. You go arrange everything with day for your body. I don't come again to drag your throat past generator. I carry that long rope come. I go drag your throat. Your tongue go the roll for ground like this. Today, I'll talk about food matter. Hey, God, I beg. If you are a lover of ice cream, let me see your hands up. Joy, you guys, you love ice cream. Which one do you like? What's your flavor?
1: I like vanilla.
0: Okay.
1: Strawberry.
0: Okay.
1: I'm not a fan of chocolate. I'm
0: you didn't mix really... them together. Yeah, you didn't mix vanilla and strawberry together.
1: Yeah, at times. Okay. Like that. So anything with sweet, anything we picking like.
0: Okay. Yes. Do I give what they like? Ice cream, vanilla and strawberry. Which one be your own flavor? What's your flavor? Anyways, now this ice cream, it go Cambridge.
1: Okay.
0: And you go get to find out how and why it go Cambridge.
1: I don't carry my biro and my paper.
0: Okay.
1: Like this.
0: Make I tell you the ingredients and what you go need. Tiger nuts. Tiger nuts. What do they call tiger nuts for?
1: Osa.
0: Osa is ayana.
1: Yes, tiger. The nuts na him the aya.
0: Mm-hmm.
1: Yes.
0: Tiger nuts aya. I think Yoruba's call it ofio. If I know they make mistake.
1: Yeah, name for Yoruba.
0: Yeah. I think it's ofio.
1: Oh wow.
0: I think if I don't make mistake, I think it's Ofio, right? Okay, I don't know what it was they call tiger nut though. What did they call it for Igbo language? Anyways, tiger nuts. Now you know, say we get two types: the ones where they dry, and that one where they get juice inside the body.
1: Fresh one.
0: Now not the dry one we go use. You know why we go use the dry one? Because the dry one go give you, it go make and they more milk, more it go make and they creamier.
1: Oh Lord!
0: Mm-hmm. So we go use that dry one. Dates, dabino. I also as they call it the bino. You go use the bino, but you go come out the nuts, the seed where they inside them. The bino go there. We get what they call whipped cream.
1: Yes.
0: If you go this way where they do cake things, tell them they give you whipped cream. Tell them they give you whipped powder. Don't worry about the cream. Say when they give you whipped powder. Whip whip powder. WHIP whip powder. They go give you the whip powder. Then if you get condensed milk, you go come join and put. Then you go need water. And if you or you get cold water or ice, ice block. Hey, is it TV? Oh yeah, now make we enter inside kitchen to do this ice cream. Those are children all the holiday now. These are some of the things that we go use to tutor them for body. You will get children them. And some of now your niece and nephews that they will come greet you. Auntie mommy, and auntie nye. So I beg you, just come. Okay. Auntie mommy. Don't worry. That when they don't, they come, they hustle you, daddy, just come outside. Carry this one, just give them. They go, thank you, well. First of all, running water. Wash your hands with soap and clean water. Yeah. We don't want dirty. Mm-hmm. You go come bring out your blender, your knife, your chopping board, your bowls, and where you go need to prepare these ones. Oh, yeah. Wash and well. With soap and clean water. Now, okay, yes. Obika Steven, okay, they don't tell me. Say, tiger nuts for Igbo language na Akiausa. Yes, it's Akiausa, yes.
1: Is it Akiausa?
0: Yes. Not true. Chief Obika Steven, I titled my English.
1: Okay.
0: Akiausa for Igbo language. No, I don't talk in Yoruba. Yoruba on a few. I'm sure it's Ofio. I'm sure it's Ofio. Okay, so back to the matter. So we don't wash our hands, so we don't wash the things and all the kitchen utensils that we're gonna need to prepare this one. So we'll come bring that our tiger nuts. Now remember saying the dry ones and come out any dirty at all with the if it fits this stone, you pick and come out and then come pour them inside water, wash them well. Okay, wash them well. Now come pour them inside your blender. Now, if you don't get blender way they strong, no try them. 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Never blend first, so now leave them there. You see that your debino, the fresh one, you go come out the seed, come out that nuts where they there, clean them up, and then pour them inside. Pour them inside waiting, pour them inside that same blender. Now, if they use, for instance, like a cup of tiger nuts. If they use like one, let's say 1.5 cup of tiger nuts, okay, then you go need like a cup of debino. If they do 1.5 cup of tiger nuts, you go do one cup of debino. Uh-huh. Now, once you don't put that debino fresh one inside, that na dates. Debino is also dates. Mm-hmm. You pour them inside. Then you go come put, if you get ice, if your blender fit do ice, if you fit crush ice, mm-hmm. you come put ice there and put water. But if you know if you crush ice, no problem. Just pour cold water. Mm-hmm. Make the water not swim too much inside your blender. Now blend them together. As you don't blend them together, you blend them, make it day smooth. As you don't smooth like that, you go come carry that cheesecloth. That cheesecloth, now that cloth where they use the sieve cam. Mm-hmm. Where they use the sieve cam, where they tight, where like where they use the hole, they tight, where we go is out. Now you go come pour that when blended akiausa, aya. What should be the other name? Ofio, mm-hmm. tiger nuts, and dates. Where you don't blend, you will come pour them inside that cheesecloth. Conceive, and come extract that shaft. Come out. That's the tiger nut and the vino. Then the milk. You go see, say the milk they creamy. Pass when you use that fresh tiger nut. You see that creamy water now. That creamy water where juice come out. Leave them for one side. In another clean bowl, you go measure that whipped cream. Like 1 cup of whipped cream, you go put them inside. Whipped powder, you put them inside that clean bowl. You will come carry condensed milk. Now, this one we will measure them as sweet things they take sweet you, according by your sweet tooth. Some people can like sweet. Mm. So, if you do like a cup or few teaspoons or a cup of condensed milk, you pour them inside, then you whip them. So now you go use like a mixer. You must use mixer to whisk this whipped cream and this condensed milk and the condensed milk and the whipped. And the whipped cream, whipped powder. So you go use that hand mixer. Need to whip them together. That has hand mixer. It be like blend. Be like blender. We be say you do them like this. Mm-hmm.
1: So what are people going to get that this thing?
0: Like, yeah, no come no.
1: No, you get one hand one again. One man one where you feel. But that one your wrist go tell you.
0: Now make I say hand blender. If you go use that whisk, I go whisk. So you go whisk and whisk and whisk and whisk. I'm not sure it will come out very creamy. It will come out as creamy as that too.
1: They get one machine again.
0: That's the hand blender. That's uh-huh. that thing.
1: No, aside from that hand one again where you go.
0: It's hand blender. You hold it like this. It's the one way they talk about is hand blender.
1: No, aside from that hand blender, we get one where my sister gets where you just pour the weak cream inside on the machine. The thing go just you don't need use your hand drum, like you go just
0: that's the mixer.
1: Yes, mixer.
0: We they come back.
2: 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Make you no touch. Make we sharply enter market. We they come back. Make you no touch.
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1: Before you say PM, Twitter has decided. Memes are flying, spaces shouting. Somebody's ship has sunk. 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We evict before the real eviction. And yet, we stay thirsty for more. And when you're thirsty, nothing beats the crisp sound of... 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

Yes, so my country people, listen to me, your Shores Paddy for radio. So make I tell you, say the tournament of champions na in be this, and na Nigerian info na in they do this better one. Unto say this one they shall like August 10 and at 3 p.m. for afternoon, it they happen. Unto say you go witness better brilliance, we say they jam each other, you go witness better brilliance, we say things go to fly up and down. That's not better correct English. You go witness history, we say go shell it that same day. Unto say champions from Abuja, Port Harcourt and Lagos, now you go do it, now you go bass goes to the ultimate battle of ideas, them logic and better English, now they go down for there. So if your school no day there, I don't know, waiting they solve. Unto say 16 of Nigerian finest secondary schools, now they do this better one, now 3 debates they go down every blessed day for 4 weeks, now this one they do it, now the battle they go. So make I ask you one better question, who go wear the crown of champions? Now that day, that's now August the 10th, we say now Monday, and the time now 3 p.m. And so make I tell you, say we want sponsor, and for better inquiries them, what you guys do know add at all, info@nigeria.fm, now the place where say you go send your mail, or make you send out to ibegtodifa@nigerianinfo.fm. I beg to differ, the tournament of champions.

0: Okay, we don't show back, and we see Dey here on top of food matter this morning, trying to drag your throat this morning with this very kajad recipe we call ice cream we go Cambridge. All right. Remember, say the recipe in tiger nut ice cream. I don't tell you, say ingredient where you need tiger nuts, the bino, that na dates, and you need condensed milk, and you need whipped powder, and of course water. Okay. And before we go that break, we don't tell you, say make you blend your tiger nuts, that na the dried one. You don't wash them, of course, wash them, blend them with your fresh dates, that night fresh debino. Go come out the seed though, pour water inside your blender. 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Use cold water, do them. Then once you don't blend them, you sieve them, come out. You use cheesecloth and sieve them, come aside, put the shaft one side, then put the tiger nut milk now. Then you go come get clean bowl, pour whip powder, measure whip powder, pour them inside. I've been mixing them up. Carry that tiger nut extract. Now that tiger nut milk. Now come pour inside that whip powder. Mix them together first. Okay, mix them together. Then come use that hand mixer, and then use them to mix everything together. By the time when you use that your hand mixer, the mix and like this, you go come get thicker, conform ice cream. Then you know we can't end for them. When you just say you don't take well, we can't measure your condensed milk, come pour them on top. Yeah, come mix them again together. Ah, God, I beg. If you try this ice cream, just carry it, man. Come pour them for inside bowl, clean bowl. Put them inside freezer. Come let them freeze. Only you want to call the scoop them. Come.
1: Oh,
0: one scoop, one scoop, two Lord, scoops, Lord. Three scoops. If your children lick this ice cream, they're not going to tell you, say, in fact, if you want to hold them for work, just tell them, say, if you don't clean your room, I will not give you ice cream. Some of those children, whether they like to clean their room or to do those hard chores, where they would send them, say, go and sweep. If you don't sweep, I will not give you ice cream. They're going to run, they do the housework. Sharp. You see this holiday, Anyone, when they worry you, just say that, say, if you disturb me, I will not give you ice cream. You go, they obey now. I go, they hear what? You go, use this ice cream, then they hear what? Because the taste, when they remember the taste, they don't go, want me some. Daddy will not give me that tiger nut ice cream. Lie, I go hear what? I go hear what? So that daddy will give me tiger nut ice cream. So that mommy will give me tiger nut ice cream. So that uncle will give me tiger nut ice cream. So that auntie will give me tiger nut ice cream. So that grandma will give me tiger nut ice cream. So that grandpa will give me tiger nut ice cream. See, they go hear what this holiday. Just make sure, say, you do and well. You go come back and tell me what's up. Just make sure, say, you do one way. You go enjoy this recipe. Very delicious, very sweet. If you don't try it before, make I know. Somebody say you don't try something like that. Say, good morning, Ambassador Ozo. This is Ibe Johnson from Akoka. I have actually prepared this so for me, so chilled with ice block that was crushed into it. You are the best. Okay. All right. Sister also see the happiness in Joy Giver's face. You see, as you don't talk food, Joy Giver just the happy.
1: Oh,
0: man. Now they call you out this morning.
1: Yo.
0: All right, this recipe now something where you go like to try or not. Now heat or pass for you. I go love to hear from you. It makes sense. I mean, no makes sense. You don't try it before. 0908-743-0755 0908-743-0755 Now we WhatsApp number and our green number now 0201-27-70-951 Joy give her the press button for me Zai Studio. Until so adults see the lick ice cream, they're there now. I came from AJC, you know the lick ice cream. Joy give her day and say she they like
2: sick on now.
0: Yeah,
2: you got problem.
0: God, I beg.
2: This Joy give her. Hello,
1: Mrs. Abraham.
2: Joy give her.
1: Yes, Mama. Yes, Ma.
2: Joy give her, you're confusing us.
0: She don't confuse you.
2: No, I'm not confused. I'm confused. You know, this condensed milk. I used to like that thing very, very, very much before, but it couldn't be expensive now.
0: Mm.
2: The boy and that's why they go to know.
0: Don't worry, another
2: that's why they go to that. The boy and well.
0: Another day, I go teach you how to make your own condensed milk.
2: So me, I know they happy now because they you teach me this last Sunday. Now I have to do better for my baby, my nephew. Oh, you have for job for them.
0: You for two and for them. He never take now. Post by day. Post by day.
2: I was doing that one.
0: Post by day.
2: India Lagos. Yeah, go go go let rice and other things.
0: No
2: condiments from
0: he
2: your
0: say,
2: side.
0: No, he say you go tell them say this edition an ice cream edition.
1: Exactly.
0: no rice, no thanks. Drink. It's ice cream edition.
2: Don't only ice cream party.
0: Ice cream party.
2: I guess you go click on that. They can't tell them story.
0: No problem. I'll go tell them a story.
2: There you go. Come.
0: Yeah.
2: Say you go go Okoko today. Move. Come.
0: What's it happen for?
2: Move block there now.
0: What's it happen for there?
2: For Nanso house. Move block there now.
0: Who be Nanso?
2: Can we not give you money?
0: Who be that?
2: Can we not send anybody for card?
0: Zebra, like you are not so
2: different.
0: Why you?
2: Don't give up. Don't give up. Don't put my for this
1: matter.
2: You don't know. You
1: know
2: that it's not so. We have gone far. We have gone far. We have gone far in this case of Nonso. We have really gone far. We cannot back out now.
1: Okay,
2: we have gone far. Bye.
0: All right, Mama. Hello, good morning to you. Now the longer throat they make you they do like that. Hello? Longer throat of ice cream. Turn down the volume radio or radio. Mona the off na radio. Hello? Good morning to you.
3: Hello, good morning.
0: Morning, how are you doing? Morning, no.
3: I'm fine. My name is Mommy Uzioma from Bariga.
0: Okay.
3: So, I didn't get the recipe very well.
0: Okay.
3: I heard the tiger nut, date, condensed milk.
0: Yes, ma'am. And whip powder.
3: Whip powder. So, just four items, Abby?
0: Yes, ma'am.
3: Okay, whip powder, condensed milk,
0: date, and fresh dates. Yeah. And the dry tiger nuts. Fresh dates too. You know, say dates, they fresh now. If you don't get the fresh one, no worry. When you buy the dry one, soak them. You don't...
3: Okay, because I have dates already. I have tiger nuts. Okay,
0: worry.
3: So the first
0: soak
3: thing...
0: Come on, the seed. Okay.
3: So how many days?
0: No, hours? Soak them as you go take... Well, your blender is strong. Your blender is strong.
3: Yes. Yes, I use my blender. The blender.
0: So where you go take soft, then come out the seed.
3: Okay. Okay. Okay. So after that one now, when you want do the process, you will come blend your tiger nut, blend your date.
0: Yes. Put cold water. Mm-hmm. Take blender. Okay. Then when you blend and finish, you sieve the water. That's the tiger nut milk. Come aside. That tiger nut.
3: Yes.
0: Then you go come another clean bowl. You go come measure whip powder. Put there and then come pour that your tiger milk now inside that whip powder. Come mix and mix and first of all together well. Then before you come start to the whip them, before you start to use your whipping machine or use a hand mixer to mix and well. That time where you use hand mixer, mix and go turn to ice cream. Then you come add condensed milk on still mix and well. And that's it. You have your ice cream. Put them for inside.
3: All right, thank you
0: for freezer. Hey, and they come here as this woman. I'm suspecting you. And
3: they come. I come. Don't say when me and my daughter they call you. Ozioma, they call you every Saturday. You know they pick her up for selling. She's always feeling bad.
0: Oh.
3: They say, where is my aunties are not picking my call? I want to spell.
0: Chai.
3: Maybe today will be long before for us.
0: Ozioma.
3: Sorry. She wants to spell or I'll win.
0: No wala.
3: All right, have a lovely day. God bless you.
0: God bless you too, ma. All of now, where they prepare this ice cream this weekend, I'm coming to your house soon. My baby.
3: I better come. Make I send you an address. Make you come. All right, bye.
0: My baby, this one is exactly what I did for what you did for me last time. But the difference is that the other day, I tasked cashew nuts in it. My sweet baby.

He begin they struggle because as he enter water like this, he go down. His wings come de heavy. He no go feel fly again. He shall struggle. Come fly, come outside. By the time where he fly, come outside, he go find one mountain, one place. Come, they come down, they shiver, they wet like this. Meanwhile, the heron. Heron, now one bird, like the one creature like that. We in leg, they long like this, like ostrich. But you know, reach ostrich, oh no. But in leg, they thin like this, they long like this. He get long peak, long mouth like this. Mm-hmm. Now he just go, come, catwalk. Collect the bread effortlessly. No, you know, no stress. Patiently just go there, just and the crow just the way in the see him that's in pain. He can't the look, see Kai. Now patience make him lose this bread. Another day, Naim, one farmer don't come with seed on top of his farm. Seed to pour for him farm. The crow, they were they inside the farmer. He crow like food. This particular crow, he too like food. He body just do greedy. Yeah, just like the way waiting man talk, say, joy give us talk and see hear food in head stand. Now so crow they do when he hear food on body go they do grrr. He no wait make the farmer spread in seed finish on top of farm. Meanwhile, other birds just calmly they wait. See, when the farmer don't spread in seed, when he don't come out, they go come go there small, go chop. Crow no wait. As he just spread, he feels him na sharp guy. He just go zzz, fly there, go land on top of the farm. As he just land to say, make him begin, they pick the seed like this. The farmer just come, pursue him, he run. As he fly, go quack, quack, quack, quack, quack. As the fly go, later, the other birds them can't come back when the farmer don't go. He can't see them where they just calmly, jelly and wily, they chop the seeds without stress. Nobody they pursue them. Shame catch them where that day. Ah, children, shame catch them. Shame catch them where. He can begin the reason. She be to say he been get patience now. Info follow chop this food, but that thing still no give us sense. One day, hunger don't they summer this crow bird for where in day. Now so he sight mango. As he see the mango never ripe. Out of that in lack of patience, he don't want go carry him out to chuck him, chuck him to begin the chop him as he never ripe. Now so he see parrots. Parrot container. Quack, quack, quack, quack, quack, quack, quack, quack, quack, quack, quack, quack, quack, quack, quack, quack, quack, quack, quack, quack, quack, quack, quack, quack, quack, quack, leave that all. Leave that mango. But see, they go, they lick mango when never ripe. Leave them when you ripe. Then you go do it and you go shop them. Now the cool bread look and say, quack, quack, quack, quack, quack. Parrots. Me, I be sharp guy. I no go fit to wait for this one to ripe. When you see him, chop him. Right? Parrot, I come begin explain to him why you no need to chop him when he never ripe. Hey, crow come the wonder. Say, I won't take wait until this thing ripe. I won't take wait until he ripe. I go fit get the patience. He can't take the parrot advice. Come wait. One day pass. Second day pass. Third day pass. When the mango come eventually ripe. The whole forest can't change smell, can't begin the scent, say something don't ripe. Now so the crow, jeje the Congo the mango tree, he carry one, he took him out inside, he did juicy, he sweet, he chop him, chop one, chop two, chop three, till the belly full, he can't happy, can't understand, say, true, for this life, waiting sometimes no mean say it they lose time. It just means say you actually gather strength, they wait for the better thing. Wait there for front, they wait for you. Don't be every time rush. Say impatience, no good. Children, now so story for today take endo. Una thanks a bunch.

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0: Mighty. That one now from Doobie and Harry Song, and they call that one Overnight. Now, see on about Chukma Station with this 95.1 Wazobe FM. Children, tell me what you learn from the story where I tell you this morning, your best part of the story, the title where you would love to give to the story. 0908-743-0755. 0908-743-0755. 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
0: All right. 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
3: on. I learned that there's a buffet.
0: All right, then. Go ahead, please, Favor.
3: I learned that it is not good to be impatient.
0: It's not good to be impatient. Are you impatient?
3: Yes, ma. No, ma.
0: How do you know that you are patient?
3: Because I always wait before anything happens.
0: All right. Okay, so which part of the story sweet you pass?
3: My best part of the story is when the power told the crow how to be patient.
0: And what title will you give to the story?
3: The Impatient Crow.
0: The Impatient Crow. I love you.
3: Yes, I love you.
0: Hello, good morning to you.
4: Good morning, ma.
0: How are you?
4: I'm fine, thank you, ma. You?
0: I'm very well, thanks so much. What to be your fine name?
4: My name is Wona Rafael.
0: Okay, how old is Rafael?
4: I am 12 years old.
0: 12 years old, right from the coming. All right, what do you learn from the story?
4: I learned that it's good to be patient.
0: That it's good to be patient, okay. All right. Which part of the story suits you pass?
4: It's when he ate the juicy mango.
0: When he ate, do you like mango?
4: Yes.
0: Yeah, I suspect say be like say you go like mango. All right. Which title you go give to the story?
4: It's good to be patient.
0: It's good to be patient. Love you, Rafael. Mwah.
4: I want to do my siblings.
0: You want to do what?
4: I want to give my siblings.
0: Now one you go give so that I will go another family. Yo.
4: Okay, ma.
0: Oh yeah, quick, let's go.
4: Good morning, ma.
0: Good morning. How are you?
4: I'm fine, thank you.
0: Okay. What's your name, please?
4: My name is Una Benedita.
0: Okay. How old are you?
4: I'm 14.
0: 14. Okay. What do you learn from the story?
4: I learned that it's good to be patient.
0: It's good to be patient. Okay. What is your best part of the story?
4: Is when the impatient crow told.
0: Oh. Benedicta, I don't hear you again. Oh, sorry, I got to move. Hello, good morning to you. Hello, good morning to you. Hello, good morning to you. Hi. Hello. Hello. Hey. Hello, good morning to you. Hello? Morning to you.
5: Hello, Antonio. Good morning.
0: Morning, how are you?
5: I'm fine, thank you.
0: What's your name, please?
5: My name is Success, calling from Abia.
0: Okay, Success, how old are you?
5: I'm 11 years old.
0: What do you learn from the story?
5: I learned that
3: I learned that it's good to be patient.
0: Are you a patient person, Success?
3: Yes.
0: Are you sure?
3: Yes.
0: How do you know?
3: Like the day that my mom said that she wait, that when she come back, that she will go and fill the gas and prepare food, and I was patient.
0: I go clap for you. Wait. I need to clap for you. Patient Success. All right, so which part of the story caused me to pass?
3: The best part of the story is when the crow enter inside the water.
0: Okay. You like us in the better water?
3: Yes.
0: All right. Okay, so what title will you give to the story?
3: The Impatient Crow.
0: The Impatient, not Unpatient. Okay, it's Impatient, okay?
3: Okay.
0: Impatient Crow. All right. Love you, Success. Mwah!
3: Yeah.
0: About people, they call the WhatsApp number and you are here in Nigeria with me and you. Please, nah. Call 020-127-70951. Please. Morning to you.
6: Good morning, ma. My name is Sarah.
0: Sarah, how are you?
6: I'm fine. How are you, ma?
0: Okay. What? How old are you?
6: I'm 12 years old.
0: Okay.
6: I'm calling from Ogbomosho.
0: All right, Sarah. Talk to me. What did you learn from the story?
6: I learned that it is good to be patient.
0: It's good to be patient. Okay. All right. Okay, so which part of the story suits you pass?
6: When the parrot advised the crow to wait for the mango to ripe, and it waited, I enjoyed the sweet mango.
0: Okay. And what title will you give to the story?
6: The Reward of Waiting.
0: The Reward of Waiting. All right.
6: Yes, ma. And so I won last week, so
0: yes,
6: I'm not receiving.
0: Yes, I was just you know, we know. That means I want to dash him on you.
6: Yes, I know.
0: Nah, I just told Joy Giver this morning that I'm not credited Sarah. Waiting, I promise him. So I will do that once I get off work. Okay, I'll call you.
6: Thank you, ma.
0: Yeah, you're welcome. Will they come back? No touch this time.
7: Oh, God, wait. I say no touch that time.
8: Make you no touch.
7: Make you sharply enter market. Will they come back?
8: Make you no touch.
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15: It's not like I don't like Lagos. The hustle and bustle, the opportunities, the possibilities, the vibe, the energy. But the city life took from Misha. Jumping downfall from Mile 2 to Marina. Sometimes the traffic go tie rapper and you'll have to get back up the following day for the same grind. But when the Lagos Rail Mass Transit launched, the Blue Line and the Red Line, I remember the first day I sat in that train. I fell back in love with Lagos. I could breathe again in my city. And Jara is that I get to pay only half of its cost. So little by little, I'll get home and play ball with my boy and even grab extra sleep before the alarm rings again. Small things that make life easy while chasing my dreams. My Lagos has been moving and it will keep moving.
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0: God, I beg. You don't want to hear what John Gima is telling me. Oh, let's just leave it. God, I beg. Oh. Hey. Oh, my God. All right. So, we could take some messages and with some children. Don't say that inside here. Yeah, John Gima, help us with messages. Okay, your side, see the load. Okay, make a check here. Good morning, Auntie Uzo. This is blessing for my too. I learned that sometimes good things often take time. My best part was when the bird dived into the river. The title I would love to give to the story is Cost of Rushing. I love you, Auntie Uzo. I love you too. Mwah. Hey. Hey, way, wisdom. Ah, this is very unlike you people, oh. Good morning, Auntie Uzo. We didn't listen to the story. Please, can you repeat it? We are Wisdom Angel David. Oh, these people, they always listen to story. What happened? Wisdom Daniel, David and Angel. What happened from Ogun State? This is very unlike you. Hey, yeah. Chai. And I know if you can't repeat them now. Sorry. Very unlike you. Ah, this was in the mark attendance every Saturday morning for story. Hey, yeah. Sorry, I know if you repeat them. Nonso, this story is supposed to teach Nonso to be patient. To be patient with you, Atuzo. I came from AJ City. Good morning, Sister Uzo. My name is Tima and I am 10 years old. It's good to have patience. Waiting sweet me past that say Nonso no get patience. Timan. Nonso, they enter you for you. Oh, title of the story is Ripe. What is ripe is better than unripe. Okay, my best part is when the crow wanted to eat the mango, and I understand it's not good to eat unripe fruit. My name is Chibwezi Chizaram. All right, thanks a bunch. Good morning, Aunt Uzo. Our names are so. Hey, Sophia, how you doing? Are you back? Your mama tell me say you day but in school. All right, Sophia Chukuma and Vincent Chukuma, we are 14 and 11 years old, texting from Aja. We learned that patience is one of the very important virtue everyone should have. Our best part of the story was when the crow was drowning, and the title we would love to give to the story is Impatience Kills. We love you, Auntie Uzo. And secondly, I heard you asked after me while I was away. Thank you for caring and checking up on me. It really means a lot to me. Oh, hey, yeah. Yes, I did, though. How's school now? Hope you're good. Okay, Divine Gabriel. He said, the title I give to the story is The Tortoise and the Crow. I learned that we should be patient and listen to advice. Best part was when the farmer chased the crow. All right, good morning, Auntie Uzo and Joy Give. A happy weekend.
1: Morning.
0: Say your name now, Gabriel Divine, and you are 9 years old, texting from Oshodai. Okay. Hi, messages them, and we need to go. Good morning, Auntie Uzo. This is Faria. Faria and Farida. We are 12 years old. We learned that patience might be bitter, but eat fruits is sweet, and also we should always learn to take good advice. We would love to title the story Lesson from the Mango Tree. Our best part is when the crow finally learns the value of patience. Okay, thanks a bunch for that. We send it inside here. Okay, we could just take this voice note.
2: And I am 11 years old. The best part of this story I will give is when the crow had their patience and came out successful. The title of the story I will give it is The Crow That Never Had Patience. I learned that it is good to have patience.
0: Thanks a bunch. And so we will take end up today on top of story level. Okay. And children, please. Yeah. You know, they happen overnight too. Take time. You get the place where you go be like, say, you go do you. Go be like, say, I don't wait. I don't wait tired. I don't they lose weight. Patience is a good virtue way everybody's supposed to get. Both parents and children supposed to get waiting. and patience. Now, good virtue to get children, because sometimes some things and where you go, they wait for you go be like say don't they wait for too long and nobody they see you, or maybe the thing where they wait for no one come. But when you eventually come safe, you go come see say oh more. It makes sense say I wait too. It makes sense say I wait. You know, see the crow. If you say you know wait now, you know the patient to wait to chop mango. If you go chop mango, maybe say you can't scatter in system. As he waits, the mango can't ripe. He can't chop and himself see say it can't be juicy. He can't sweet and he can't enjoy him. If you go rush, go chop and that time, if you go the make and they get you feel the worry and for belly. Sometimes when you chop fruits and we no ripe. Now so if you the worry person for belly, say you see. So children, please, patience now virtue. Where you supposed to get for anything where consign things and where you do for this time, it is save you plenty stress. Impatience will never win. And Uzo, I hope Nonso listens to this story.
1: Nonso, in fact, you have committed.
0: Vivian Chidelo from Shobolu.
1: And he himself going to regret wherever he did like this. He go say, oh God.
0: Also, you don't want to come make this story about Nonso. I don't understand. How do no so see where you did waste trouble and they meet
1: just
0: you?
1: Just like bad boats. Left and right.
0: I don't understand. I beg. Boku go do it. Boku go spell and win. Not forget it by 9:30. Win day for grant for you. Because we go join body with HB 12 plus by 9:30. But for now, make we go spell and win. Children, are you ready? Saturday.

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0: right, you don't enter that level where children they show their swag on top I sabi spell. It they come your way every Saturday morning. Okay. Let go. 9 that now by 8:30 to 9 o'clock. Okay. All right, Madam Victor Mama. Best way they chat me up, I beg. Victor, now one of the names that way they yell for children way win, where they never fit. In fact, I carry a paper come work today. I carry paper come work today because I carry the paper come work today. Hey, oh God, I beg. So Victor, number no they connect. That's what I have here. Not connecting. They say don't they call you? Say, okay. They say you know they pick, and you, at some point they say your number no they connect. They say you know they pick. Called but not picking. Then another one not connecting. So I beg. You win on the 1st of, oh, not just this Saturday, 1st of, so please, you see, then I have Fola Jaye here. Fola Jaye, your number is not, I go need your number again. Fola, there's Success, there is David. So please, I don't know, so hear your name, hear your picking name. Just chat me up for 0908743 0755. Mrs. Sumusu, waiting me your picking name, please. All right. Mm-hmm. All right. So children, remember as we roll the dice for here, and now waiting as strictly on spelling things them, and not only for the phone number we will call give you. Now you go call. Please don't call the WhatsApp line. Call the number where I go call give you. Now that number you go call. And the rules of engagement be say you go do waiting. You go call, and once you call, you no go repeat yourself, no go spell too fast, no go spell too slow. Okay, no go spell too fast, no go spell too slow. You no go hesitate. Don't spell too fast, don't spell too slow, no hesitate, no pause. All right, no spell too fast, no spell too slow, no hesitate, no pause, and no repeat yourself. Okay, make sure say you don't collect the word. Now, 5 English words, and you collect them. Then you go spell. As the spell, no do all of these things and what I tell you. No can spell, can't pause, can't say, yeah, make I pronounce the word again. That time it have go. Otilo. Mm-hmm. And then the first speaking we spell 5 English words incorrectly. And you know, hesitate, you know, spell too fast, you know, spell too slow, you know, pause, and you know, repeat himself. Now you go collect waiting. You go collect 5,000 from Wazobe FM. 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Okay, so 0201 270 9510 0201 270 9510 or 0201 467 1800 0201 467 1800. Now the numbers and where you go call to follow us, Yan. Okay, to spell children where they spell today. Now children where they age 9 and 11. Spelling for children today, day for children where they age 9 and 11 years. Hello, good morning to you. Hello, good morning. Hello, good morning. Good morning. Morning to you. Good morning. Hello?
1: Hello, I'm Susan. Good morning.
0: Morning, dear. How are you?
1: I'm fine, thank you. And you?
0: I'm good. What's your name?
1: My name is Success, calling from Adia.
0: Success from where?
1: Adia.
0: At where?
2: Adia.
0: Adia?
1: Yes.
0: Where is that? Is that Ogun State or Ikorodu?
1: Ikorodu.
0: Ikorodu. Okay. How old are you, Success?
1: I'm 11 years.
0: What class are you in?
1: Primary 5.
0: Primary 5. Do you know the rules of engagement?
1: Yes.
0: You know, Abby, and you are ready?
1: Yes.
0: All right. So, says, let me spell the word costume.
1: C-U-M-E-R.
0: Mm, success, Miss Sam. Did they hear the word for the first time? Costume.
1: Yes.
0: C-O-S-T-U-M-E. C-O-S-T-U-M-E. Spell, okay. Make I hear success.
1: D-O-C-C-O. D-O.
0: C. C.
1: D-O.
0: C. C. C.
1: E.
0: C. C. C. C.
2: C for cup.
0: C. C.
1: Yes, I'm saying it.
0: Okay.
1: E.
0: Okay.
1: C-O. D-U.
0: S-T.
1: S-T.
0: U-M-E.
1: U-U-M-E.
0: S-C-O. S-T. U-M-E. Costume.
1: S-T-O-M-E. Costume.
0: All right, I'll come back.
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3: Every generation is remembered by the voices that refuse to be silent.
4: Research has shown that one person
3: the ones who dared to stand, to question, to challenge. Because history has never belonged to those who simply agreed. It belongs to those who said, I beg to differ. Welcome to the stage where ideas clash, where logic becomes power, and where every argument has the potential to shape tomorrow. This is more than a debate. It's courage in conversation. It's intellect in motion. It is the birthplace of tomorrow's leaders. August 10 at 3 p.m., Lagos, Abuja, and Port Harcourt will come alive for the national finals of the I Beg to Differ Secondary Schools Debate Tournament. The War of Words begins at 3 p.m. on August 10. One podium, countless perspective. One opportunity to be heard. The question is not whether your voice matters. The question is, will the world remember what you had to say? I beg to differ. The Tournament of Champions.

0: right, and then we don't show back. Nasiana Ban Chukma Station, it is 95.1 Wazobe FM. And we get exactly 11 more minutes before we go enter the level of House Matter, where we they talk about things and where they happen for where we they live. But for now, children, see, they show their swag on top waiting, on top I sabi spell. Sister Ozo, you have a sweet voice. Aw, thanks a bunch, chatty man. Okay, our app, no worry. They walk on them. Hey, yeah, Shenwa Dewe, they listen all the way from Adwe Kitty. Please, bear with us, okay? Our Kajat engineers, go tell them now. They go up for airports, do something about it. But for now, children, remember the rules of engagement. Okay, you're gonna need to call me for the number, will be 020-127-70951 or 020-465-7180. Now the numbers and where you go call. And once you call me, you must today, first of all, you must today between age 9 and 11 for today additional. Age 9 and 11. And once you call me, remember, as you spell the 5 English words where I go give, you no go repeat yourself. You no go spell too fast. You no go spell too slow. You no go pause. And you no go hesitate. No M. I no go spell, go front. Can't say make I come back. Can't do it in. Can't spell them again. And to baby success, we call me before we go that break. You be the struggle to spell that word costume. Now C-O-S-T-U-M-E. C-O-S-T-U-M-E. And costume you also mean clothes we person they wear. Every person they wear sometimes for school where they go tell and I say make una dress like una future. So it's about like go do where they go say career day. When I go wear a person who want to do engineer, go do engineer. You go person who want to do doctor, you go wear like doctor. A person who want to do like lawyer, go those things they want that they wear that day, that time. That now your costume. Okay. Time no go let me to talk and finish, but please keep stay with that one. Make her pick more calls. Hello, good morning to you. I don't pick her. More. Turn down the volume with your radio. Good morning, dear. Turn down the volume with your radio. What's your name, please?
1: My name is Solomon Paul.
0: Solomon.
1: First and
0: common. Mwah, Solomon Paul, how old are you?
1: I'm 10 years old, ma.
0: What class are you in?
1: I'm primary 5, ma.
0: Primary 5. Where are you from? They call me.
1: I'm calling you from Ibejuleki.
0: Ibejuleki. All right, you know the rules of engagement, Solomon Paul?
1: Yes, ma.
0: Okay, and you are ready to spell. Are you ready?
1: Yes.
0: All right, ma. Spell the word achievement.
1: A-C-H-I-V-E-M-E-N-T.
0: Solomon Paul, you missed that word. It's you. I heard that. Okay, so now like this, they spell achievements. A-C-H-I-E-V-E-M-E-N-T. A-C-H-I-E-V-E-M-E-N-T. You didn't get that, Solomon Paul?
1: Yes, ma'am.
0: Hey, ask me, make a year.
1: A-C-H-I-E-V-E-M-N-T.
0: Oh, right. You know what it mean?
1: Yes, when you achieve something.
0: Okay. When you accomplish, when you achieve, when you succeed for something. When you complete something, maybe you tell yourself, say, this time we just pass now. You go make sure, say, you pass maths where, or English where, or you go make sure, say, you score like above 70% for all your subjects, and you can't score them. You don't achieve something with that, to say, you know.
1: Okay.
0: It's an achievement. Achievements, okay, accomplishments. When you don't accomplish some success, okay. I wish you success. Mwah, for everything where you did do. All right, love you. Hello, good morning to you. Hello.
1: Good morning.
0: Morning, how are you? Oh, don't go. Hello, good morning to you. Hello, good morning to you. Hello, good morning.
2: Hello, good morning, ma.
0: Morning, how are you?
2: I'm fine, ma.
0: What's your name, please?
2: My name is Basi Goodness.
0: Basi Goodness.
2: Yes, ma.
0: How old are you?
2: I'm 11.
0: What class are you in?
2: I'm in class 1.
0: Says your voice soft. Why from they call me?
2: Ikorodu.
0: IKD. Ikorodu. Now plenty where they call me from that Ikorodu. I need to come this Ikorodu safe. Would you love to see me?
2: Yes, ma.
0: I'll come and hang out with you in Ikorodu.
2: Okay, ma.
0: All right, do you know the rules of engagement? So,
2: Yes, ma.
0: All right, so the first word where you go, help me spell. You are 11 years old. Let me spell adjustable.
2: ADJUSTABLE.
0: Okay, congratulobia. You get it. What you get, yeah. Okay. Another word where you go, help me spell. Help me spell the word ambulance. Hello? Hello? Hi.
3: Hi, don't go.
0: Hey, Basi Goodness. Oh. Don't carry that your soft voice. Go.
3: Don't go.
0: Chai. Hello?
4: Hello, ma.
0: Good morning to you.
4: Good morning, ma.
0: Morning, how are you?
4: Hi,
0: I'm very well, thanks a bunch. What's your fine name?
4: My name is Shekinat.
0: Shekinat.
4: Yes, ma'am.
0: How old is Shekinat?
4: I'm 11 years.
0: What class are you in?
4: Yes, two.
0: Yes, two.
4: Yes, ma'am.
0: Where are you from? They call me.
4: From Agbowa Ikosi.
0: Okay. Agbowa Ikosi. Ikorodu.
4: Yes, ma'am.
0: Okay, I need to come this Ikorodu. Do you know the rules of our engagement?
4: Yes, ma'am.
0: Okay, and you are ready to spell?
4: Yes, ma'am.
0: First word, where you got me spell? Anticipation.
4: ANTICIPATION.
0: Congratulations! Okay, the second word where you go, sharp, I see they spell them. Kilo day. The second word where you go, help me spell. Are you there?
4: Yes, ma'am.
0: Articulation.
4: Ma?
0: Articulation.
4: Articulation.
0: Yes, please. Articulation. Articulation.
4: ANTICULATION. Articulation.
0: No, you miss a more. Articulation.
4: Articulation.
3: Anti.
4: A-N.
3: No.
0: You miss a.
4: Okay, ARTICULATION.
0: I don't ring bell for you already.
4: Mama, please, ma. This is my first time.
0: Hey, Shekinat.
4: Ma.
0: Shekinat, you don't miss out now. You spell twice.
4: My daughter is get the other.
0: No worry. Next time, yeah. So that other children will not feel that I'm being partial. Say you get. You understand? No, I love you, right? No vex. Mwah. May God have begin there. No drag me this morning, no. Hello, good morning to you. Hey, turn down the volume radio, radio sets.
4: Okay.
0: Is it on? Oh, no. Good morning.
5: Okay, I'm standing.
0: It's still on.
5: My one.
0: Can you please turn down the volume? It's too loud.
5: Okay. I won last week. I won last 3 weeks.
0: What's your name, please?
5: My name is Michelle.
0: Okay. Have you been called?
5: Ma?
0: Have you been called?
5: Yes.
0: Okay, so they will credit you. Don't worry.
5: Okay, ma.
0: All right, dear. Michelle, I remember your name. All right, Michelle.
5: Okay, I'm ready to spell.
0: Time don't already go.
5: Okay.
0: All right then.
5: Okay.
0: All right then.
5: Bye bye.

Okay, and so we take end our service spell for today because 9 o'clock done already. They cut eye. They give me for here. Nasiana Banchukma Station with this 95.1 Wazobia FM. And we enter the next level where we call house matter. 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Okay? And don't forget it, by 9:30, we go sit down with HB12 Plus people them. 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Now we go sit down with by 9:30. An opportunity day for grand for you to win. Remember the assignment. Wait, fam. 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Say HB12 Plus, get something to give you. So, all right. So make sure say by 9:30, you don't do the assignment, you could send your answer. 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If you don't do the assignment, wait for me if I give you for HB12 Plus last Saturday. But for now, children, as a bispel, we don't end them for today. Until next Saturday, by the special grace of Abago, then we will do another edition. All right, but for now, children, please, as a bispel, don't close. Next level with the enter na house matter. No picking win 5,000 today, but at least children learn how to spell words them the words and way we give them. They don't learn how to spell some words them correctly this morning, and that's a win-win for us.

0: Every generation is remembered by the voices that refuse to be silent. The ones who dared to stand, to question, to challenge. Because history has never belonged to those who simply agreed. It belongs to those who said, I beg to differ. Welcome to the stage where ideas clash, where logic becomes power, and where every argument has the potential to shape tomorrow. This is more than a debate. It's courage in conversation. It's intellect in motion. It is the birthplace of tomorrow's leaders. August 10 at 3 p.m., Lagos, Abuja, and Port Harcourt will come alive for the national finals of the I Beg to Differ Secondary Schools Debate Tournament. The War of Words begins at 3 p.m. on August 10. One podium, countless perspective, one opportunity to be heard. The question is not whether your voice matters. The question is, will the world remember what you had to say? I beg to differ. The Tournament of Champions.
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0: that one for you. I love this song. I love this song. Shake spiritual. That one for you. I don't know where my strength they come from today. I never chop. By the way, make her take some messages right there for WhatsApp. Let's go. Welcome back. This is Nasty Waz OBFM 95.1. 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Make her take message on WhatsApp. You don't do plenty. Big Fish. Big Fish, your wahala too much. Now today they know. You never see. Hey, this wahala now 1.1. You never see anything. Make her play this one. Let's go.
1: Hello. Bushlaba, good afternoon. How you doing now?
0: Very fine.
1: Well done, Woko. At least now you they make me they enjoy this football republic. Now you they make me enjoy. And before I don't like football, but because of you now, I don't they like them and they fall in love for football.
0: Thank you.

0: you very much. Thank God you. Bless you. Continue your good work, sir.
1: Thank you. God bless you. I appreciate God bless you. Let's kick this one. Let's go.
2: When you calm down, we should calm down. They calm down. Just not be your mate, though. Just not be your mate. Not be your mate. Just not your senior brother. That senior now baba for you. What did you win? You win Premier League. They tell you just never win Premier League before.
1: Win again.
2: How many years? You know they show themselves. You know they cover your eyes.
1: Win again.
2: How many years? You know they before. How many years?
1: Win again.
2: Before you come win the Premier League, you make noise. You wait the Yoruba say Olowo Odun kan. So Jekara Egbadun. Olowo fe paleya. Because say you win Premier League. No, that's worse. Right. You know how many times when we don't win the league, they win. You know what you don't win for Europe. You never win Europe. You never win any Europe. You don't your number. You don't have your number. You never win any. The Europa League where you can win says, Mami beats you. Kachesi beats you. Well, no be small beats you.
1: That's in the past.
2: 3-1.
1: That's in the past. That's
2: now. We don't win. Even Europa. Europa see us say we'll be Baba. Europa give us medal. Say we win it all. No club, don't grab. We'll be world champion though. For 4 years, they're not going US. They go play FIFA World Cup. They know that if you play FIFA World Cup, Uber monkey bomb banana. I better go sit down one side. My see where I see defend that league. That league, my see where I see defend that.
1: I don't want to know your name. What's it concern me with your name? Who won't stop Arsenal from not defending them? Now, Chelsea, let's be serious. Let's go.
3: Coach Laba, good evening and good afternoon. This is your best guy, you know? You get it from my job. As ever, I agree to you. This time, I thought this relationship, I like him. I like your energy. Your energy match my energy. So I'll be listening to you, and the best part of your show I will commend is the music part. Only if you stop singing along, then we are good to go. But for the throwback you normally give us, it's top notch. But stop singing along. As for this is the way they come, as I go collect. As not just they go collect. Proper, they go collect. Water polo scene, they go collect. Thank you for life.
1: Arsenal and Chelsea, they talk now. Man, you go enter. The job like say two kings, they talk now. Houseboy can enter. I know you like all this kind of thing. Let the mature people talk. Let's go.
4: Hello, Gabuchi. Good afternoon, Jari. Carry go on. No mind these Chelsea people. Now, but Bele, they worry them. Then they talk, say, Arsenal, a whole Arsenal, almighty Arsenal, stay tuned 2 years, they don't carry league. They know they use their phone, make Chelsea, any person will be saying a Chelsea fan, make him go use his phone, check. Chelsea fans, let they go use their phone, check. Chelsea stay 53, either 53 or 52 years, where they no seek up, carry, make use of their phone, go browse them. Then when they minus 50-something years for 20 years, then we know how far. 50-something years, 52 or 53 years, they no seek up, carry. Oga, I beg, let me play that song again. It is sweet us, it depend them. I beg.
1: Thank you. Now I'm hearing from champions. Let's go.
5: Ishlava, good afternoon. No mind them, Jare. Doing a good job. Keep it up, keep it up, keep it up. God bless you. God be with you. Big fish.
1: Thank you so much. Make I take call, Omeka. What I want to do now? Get what I want to do now? Just come off of my head. I didn't get what I want to do. No, so when you just think about it, I just come off of my head. Nah. Okay, calm down. Okay, I'll talk about WAFCON. Like I talk for the Women's Cup of Nations, the quarterfinal set already. We go see two games go happen today. The first one go see 6 p.m. Go see Ivory Coast go play against Algeria. Why the host Morocco go play against South Africa? That match go happen 9 p.m. By the way, if Nigeria win our match tomorrow, Nigeria match will be 6 p.m. tomorrow against Cameroon. Nigeria go play against the winner of Morocco versus South Africa for the semifinals. So this match go tough. Nigeria Cameroon tomorrow. But we'll give a live comment. Attack go day here for the comment tomorrow by 6 o'clock. While we go see Malawi, go play against Ghana. That match go up on 9 p.m. Nigerian time. So right now, confirm we'll get 8 African women nations. We go play for the semifinals. And Nigeria go play tomorrow. Wish them the best of luck. The girls, make una use in our head, though. Do us well. Let's go. I'll take more phone calls. Who's on the phone line? Good afternoon to you. Call us back, Novice. Good afternoon to you.
6: Hello. Hello.
1: Welcome.
6: Hello, Bucci.
1: Are they fine?
6: Good afternoon.
1: Good afternoon to you.
6: Uche is my name from Ojo.
1: Welcome, Uche.
6: Ojo Barat, yeah.
1: Welcome, Uche.
6: Arsenal, they try. Yo.
1: All the time, I'll be Premier League champion. They try. Premier League champion. No, they insult me. Yo.
6: But you cannot compare Arsenal to Chelsea.
1: Who they compare? You know, and then they compare to my boys.
6: You see, wait, listen to me. You know the motto where Imoto people, they call Gura Gura. Gura Gura motto. Arsenal and Gura Gura FC. For level ground, he got a tier speed, but when he reach here, conductor will carry weight, they push up, they pull out for back. I saw one more to carry weight, and the other one carry weight, they pull out now for back, try and push up, push up, push up, push up until he manage club that is small here, and carry Premier League. I go meet you, and I go respect Chase. I can't just understand the push. Respect Chase, Chase is my number one.
1: Number one, based on what? What do you mean? Based on what?
6: You know now. Let me go tell you.
1: You they tell me now. Explain to me. Make I know better now.
6: Let me go tell you. Take your tongue and count your teeth.
1: Hey, yeah. Then you too. Take your tongue and count your teeth too. Give out too. Take your tongue and count your teeth.
6: Name that Gura Gura FC. Premier League will start. It will still start.
1: We shall see. I say we shall see. We shall see.
6: Alright.
1: Alright.
6: Begin push up for. I beg help me push up. Push up. Make it start. I say Arsenal will be
1: caught. Alright.
6: Which they try, I hear you. They enjoy
1: you. You know what? You na go call me. You na go yap me. You na go still hype me again. Stay one place.
6: I enjoy you.
1: Stay one place. Stay one place. Thank you. Thank you. God bless you.
6: God bless you. God bless you.
1: You na like me too much on this Chelsea fans. You na go call, criticize me. But you na go still hype me again. How you dey tell the like person when we say you all know you see? You na know what. Una they find una best to not like me, but una no feel help una self. Because una know say they talk truth. And they talk truth. I take more focus. Who there?
7: Mama Asma.
1: Who be this?
7: Rose from AJ.
1: Ah, Rose, welcome.
7: Thank you. I don't press tire.
1: No vex.
7: My own be say, Buchi.
1: How do you hear you?
7: See, now we be the champion. You dey get?
1: I work for you.
7: You know they shake. Wait, now some other strong bone I come for. She dey talk say, Arsenal collect red card. Now because say she no go Google, go check whether we collect even one. We don't collect anything. I then collect whether na seven. Go. When she dey come, they say, we dey do this. You know why I no be Arsenal and Chelsea fan? Buchi, my pattern of play, ba, I dey play, take, tip-tap, collect, he will reach, will score. No, the people where they do kick and follow. You know, hear me?
1: I don't hear you.
7: Then, now police game, they even that time when Mike did there. Now, why I no one follow them? Now, all ball, police game, now they play. All Chelsea fans, no only Elejo, where, mouth, come play ball, they no sabi play. Win league, now he be problem. Then, they were on 15, I've been at which position they did, I be 10. Or 9, they see they talk. May them go sit down one place, pay for a season one start like this. May them fit try, even though they money still fit. Because now we have made them lie, may them buy the whole crowd. They no go still do anything. They will just watch us, they go front. May them just be biting you. Now, madam, Mrs. Abraham, now I just come the pity. That woman, I like her so much. May she just come join, find me, collect our JC, just the wear and small, use and cover that Kirsty. She fit come your wedding. You understand, ba? Then she wear Arsenal JC on top, cover that Chelsea. Chelsea just spoil her color, and you know, good for her. But you, anybody will talk again, tell them, say, oh, Chelsea fans, then get two left legs, they know that they control, talk more of two, shoot, play.
1: That one too much.
7: Tell them like that, yeah?
1: All right, thank you. No, be talkable. I didn't come back now for this market, don't go anywhere.

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5: Let's take it back a little. I love this song. This not be song, na movement. You know I'm. Let's go.

0: Thank you so much, LD. Again, when I play this kind of song, they give me joy. Because gone are the days we get some beautiful, beautiful song. And the message about this song, they very, very simple. If you follow woman any way you like, well, I know they. But when you see a person wife or husband, stay off. Wife, husband, stay off. It is very wrong for you to follow married woman. As a man, it is very, very wrong. If you draw them now, please stop. Women, plenty of you here. When they don't marry, leave them alone. Leave them alone. Thank you so much. Welcome back. This is C95.1 was OBI FM, your Chukwuma station. This is 3:30 right now, be the time. I go come out here by 4 o'clock. Isn't it go come? In case some people don't ask me, say, where Jovita? The Jovita, they leave. She go officially resume this week when they come. So she day on leave. May she rests. May she rests. May she rests. Okay. Make her go WhatsApp. Make her take phone calls. Right? I get 30 more minutes to call. All my people, they call. All these, my Chelsea people, they call. Make her take this one for yeah. Let's go. And champions too. I define champions. Also, tell me how you see Nigeria match will go happen tomorrow. I go there from tomorrow. I go start afternoon tomorrow. I go there from 4 to 6. We go talk about the Super Falcons tomorrow before the match starts. Make her take calls. Let's go. Who there? Welcome.
1: Laba, Laba.
0: Welcome.
1: Good evening, sir. Good afternoon, sir.
0: Welcome, oh.
1: How is work, sir?
0: Work, they fine.
1: Okay. Good to hear from you, sir.
0: Good that you are calling me. Thank you.
1: The only thing where we say, where they give me joy about you and according to as you take me work, do your work.
0: I tell you to do my work.
1: But yes. But and another thing I want to tell you.
0: I didn't hear you.
1: Now confirm Chelsea fans. Now they fully talk like this.
0: Who you? I don't know. What do you call
1: as they talk to you, sir, now like this, sir, I get confident. I stand. As I see where that the blue stuff, I wear the jersey. The jersey is the shine right away. You understand me, but?
0: Okay.
1: So this is Sunday from Costain.
0: Okay.
1: So all that way they talk the Chelsea Blues, nah, small clubs, blah blah blah. Where you on the talk? Last season when Arsenal played final against PSG, why they no carry the cup? Yeah.
0: Okay. Okay. You don't finish? Okay.
1: No, now the question I want to ask you.
0: What do you ask me? Come again, I know where you were.
1: Why they don't catch the Champions League when they play against PSG?
0: You be Chelsea fan, Abi?
1: Yes!
0: When Chelsea play their first final, they win the Champions League, they don't lose out. You remember?
1: You know why they talk
0: about? You remember?
1: Yes, they lose out.
0: Okay.
1: I remember.
0: So why that Chelsea? Why Chelsea lose that final? Why they lose the final?
1: Anything happen for football, yeah.
0: Anything happen for Chelsea, but it cannot happen for Arsenal.
1: But wait, I want to talk something. I don't hear your comments. You understand me? Sometimes I try to call you when you get on duty. You understand me? So that I'll follow you talk. And sometimes pick.
0: I know they see your number. We don't see numbers here.
1: They see my V.
0: No.
1: Okay. So, they have thought for that one.
0: We know they avoid anybody call for you, especially me. Yeah. We know they see numbers.
1: I know.
0: So know they say they avoid call. We know they avoid any call, please.
1: If they do your work well, but now that chase go where is the tackle? Now you touch my body. Just say,
0: this is the way they come. You go run away. No worry. I go finish you now today. This season.
1: See, forget. Even that player when you say he talks, he has to sign. Nothing he do said.
0: Who you sign? Tell me the midfielder where Chelsea sign. What's his name? Which Chelsea sign? The midfielder. What's his name?
1: Chelsea where Chelsea sign.
0: The midfielder where Chelsea sign now. What's his name? The midfielder.
1: They sign this guy now.
0: The midfielder where Chelsea sign. What's his name?
1: Wait, I'll call you. Webeck. Yeah.
0: That one a striker. Talk about the midfielder. That one a striker. The midfielder.
1: Midfielder.
0: Yes.
1: Where they sign Abi?
0: Yes. Henderson. How old is he?
1: Yes, he's Henderson. Yes.
0: How old be Henderson? 36 years. And you get mine, they call National Radio, they tell me, Arsenal, sign me, Fidel. And you sign it. You don't get shame. You don't get shame. You don't get shame.
1: Age na nothing, age na nothing. According to which they talk.
0: Okay.
1: Age na for nothing.
0: All right.
1: They know if the age go bank now.
0: All right.
1: Yeah, sure, you know like that.
0: Yeah, all right.
1: So when league starts, when league starts, I will still tell you the alpha.
0: All right.
1: So may we league start first.
0: All right. All right. Thank you.
1: So are they very happy to hear from you? Yeah.
0: Are they very happy to talk to you, to my brother? Thank you for calling.
1: Okay. Thank you, sir. Bye, bye, sir.
0: God bless you. You know, see, this football team don't be na enjoyment. See, let me tell you something. If banter, if yabi no dey football, football no go sweet again. All this football no be normal sport, no be sport wey say go dey laugh up and down. No, football na banter, na yabbing sport. I yab your club, you yab my club. That's what football take be. If you know, if you go sleep, if you take things personal, go and sleep. I grew up for Ajegunle, and they watch ball for viewing center. When men they insult, they men go yab each other. We go out, we go still laugh. They yab each other, they yab club. It are the passion. They no passion, emotion. That is sports be that. That's not why we love football. If your club they win, you go brag. You go brag where? If your club they lose, you go humble. That's what football take be. You get the hop, you get it down. Now you make the football take sweet. It is not a gentleman's sport, I'm sorry. It's a very emotional sport. And this season, I'm going to hear that from my heart. Ah, if Arsenal win that Champions League, I promise you, I go turn into something else. Ah! I go turn into something, I promise you. Who they here?
2: Hello?
0: Hello to you too.
2: The big fish lava.
0: Now my name be that. Any other big fish is a counterfeit.
2: Nah, counterfeit now. Nah, fake.
0: Thank you.
2: If Chelsea fans say they get lava, let them come tell me.
0: They are children. They are children to me.
2: They are children, yes.
0: They are children.
2: Big fish lava.
0: How do you hear you?
2: Good afternoon.
0: Good afternoon to you too.
2: Now mommy sources.
0: Talk to me, how do you hear you?
2: An Arsenal fan.
0: I know. Is it clear?
2: I don't get here since. Where Chelsea, they talk waiting. Just they talk waiting they like. Even talk say they won't come your wedding. As how now?
0: They will not be invited, I promise you.
2: As how? For which local government that one won't happen? Let them get their day, because I know one made a scatter something for us. That day. Let them get their day. Just they talk. They just say, Chelsea and Arsenal, they be made. We not be made. Chelsea, they respect us. Premier League champion.
0: And
2: we will still carry them again. Back to back. Chelsea go see, they go 10-10. You know, the first 10 and second 10 are 10-10. I better make them go. So, you know, say their name now. Sit at home club. That be their name. Because they know they go anywhere. They know they go Champions League. Even conference, where be their mates, they know even see and play. Chelsea, sit at home club. Sit at home. Wait for us. Thank you very much. Thank you very much.
0: Welcome. Yeah. Thank you. Yeah. These are the kind of colors that they find. Championship colors. We know how to win and when to win. Who they here?
3: Yeah, everything.
0: Welcome.
3: Good afternoon.
0: Welcome.
3: Yeah. I want to tell you something. After I don't play ball to a Champions League final 2 times, so let me know.
0: And so?
3: I guess back I win you.
0: Okay.
3: I just come, mama, I tell you.
0: Okay, I don't tell you now. What did happen?
3: Maybe you can that. Maybe you don't know, sir. What I want to tell you now about Chelsea, you hear me? Hello?
0: I don't hear you.
3: Chelsea is a big club, that's Arsenal.
0: Okay.
3: Chelsea used 15 good years to conquer Europe. Arsenal used 22 years to carry the Premier League. They're going to make noise. I don't understand. Chelsea is a big club for the whole world. Premier League is na local cup. Come Europe. Conquer Champions League. Or Crown World Cup. Come and prove yourself as a champion, you beat. Call a big noise here. Tell me the Arsenal a big club. Arsenal a big club. Who the Arsenal self?
0: Now me they make noise.
3: If one put big club now for Europe now after Madrid, you may not chase. Ma
0: come look him. Arrow. After Real Madrid, quick, go check statistics. Calm down. Make a final for you now. Give me 1 minute. You get one reset starts we come online. Calm down now. You go respect me. Chelsea no dey top 10 best club in the world today, as of today. Today, 8th day of August. No dey tell me nonsense. So after you call waiting. No dey let me reverse. So I got reverse quick. I dey find out that tweet. Calm down, that article. I dey calm down. Wait. Can not be this one. Give me 1 minute. The Chelsea now waiting. No let me reverse. That is people dey let me reverse quick. After they go say Bucci, they get anger issue. Why no get anger issue? All these tosses. Say Chelsea. See this. Calm. Premier League champions Arsenal lead the pack in Opta Club Power Ranking. Opta Club Power Ranking. Opta, they do the statistics. Number one, Arsenal. Number two, Bayern Munich. Number three, Manchester City. Number four, PSG. Number five, Barcelona. Number six, Manchester United. Number seven, Aston Villa. Number 8, Real Madrid. Number 9, Inter Milan. And 10, Liverpool. Chelsea no deep top 10. So please respect yourself. Let's go the phone line again. Who there?
4: Problem. Richard from Big Beleri.
0: You
4: know that I don't know the way to call you. The first time when I see you, you have to get Big Bele. You can't get small nyash. You be like those South Africa people, they don't do the kata kata koto koto. Okay. When I see you. You be having fake Arsenal fans, so all of them just they look at and they look you. You they deceive your people them. They play 38 match. They don't collect one red card. No penalty. Who does that in football history? You go now, you're gonna make mouth. See, on a supposed enter 40 years before I will see trophy collect. If it's a man you there on our back, no be Man City. And I don't go see anything. But I bet you now this 10 match on one place. If I don't collect red card, I'm gonna wait in custom. We know all these things there now. England, they won't give you cup, they will give you. 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